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God bless you. God bless you. God bless you, Sister Padmavati. God bless you, Brother Kishore. God bless you. Thank you for joining. Thank you.

0: El Rodosh Kaburian Katalasia, El Bradiga Ramama Sianta Lebo Riantase. Hallelujah. Hallelujah. Thank you, Jesus. Thank you, Lord. Thank you, Lord. Thank you, Lord. Vada in the Kudarate Anagade, Pulla Puyena Kneedade, O in Pakatila Irampirum, in Waladapuratil Padina Irampir Vidindalum, Adi in the Anagade, Leva Rabba Sianta Rabasie, Andore, Engel Kuregale, Kutsengal Engel, Manitarakai, Nandri, Le Roshea, Rabba Sianta Rabasia. Hallelujah. 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